Merry Christmas.

0: And the curtain comes down on our first act on Behavior Night, two musicals from way back when. The way back when in question, this one's a little bit hard to figure out. It's called Robin Hood, and it was originally came out in 1897 and was immediately revived up to seven times. Is that correct, John L?
1: Yeah, it is.
0: Yes, and this particular one, when do you think this is from?
1: I suspect this is from about 1912, and it was revived around 1912, and that makes sense.
0: it's a single-sided Victor record. It's a 21,000 series, isn't it?
1: Yep. Gems from Robin Hood is the title.
0: Yes. Robin Hood opened in 1897. It was an operetta in three acts. Reginald de Koven wrote it, and it's a wonderful musical. Most people recognize it today because they know the tune from weddings. Oh, Promise Me, but... I do like that other tune there about the brown October ale.
1: Yeah, I like that one too.
0: Yes. Before that, we heard Gems from Leave It to Jane. Leave It to Jane opened August 28th of 1917 and closed in January of 1918 at the Long Acre Theater. Jerome Kern wrote the music, and the lyrics are by Guy Bolton and P.G. Woodhouse. The very same people, the very same fellow that brought you Jeeves and Wooster and Lords Emsworth and all that sort of stuff. It starred Edith Haller as Jane Witherspoon, the character who's the title character, yes. Now, this is Behavior Night. We've got a lot of good stuff. Here's some classical music.

Thank you.

Thank you.

a bit of real classical music there. Of course, that is the overture to a wonderful opera, a real opera, in fact, a comic opera, titled Mignon, M-I-G-N-O-N. Yes, just like a fillet, yes. Parts 1 and Part 2 by Prince's Orchestra, recorded February of 1915. Of course, Mignon was not new at the time. It was quite old. Mignon is written by Ambroise Thomas, or Thomas, if you want to say it that way. It's based upon a novel by Goethe, and it's titled Wilhelm Meister's Lehrjahre. John L., how is your German? What does that mean? Nix sprechen Sie Deutsch. Oh, that's too bad. Yes, it was first performed in Paris in 1866, and of course it sort of sounds that way. And its first U.S. performance was in the United States in New Orleans. Well, you're from there. Yeah, at the French Opera House in 1871. So quite a performance there. Of course, Charles A. Prince is the leader of Prince's Orchestra over at Columbia Records, and he had the opportunity to pick anybody in New York City at the time to record those things, and oftentimes it's uncredited, but there are soon to be famous band leaders in there, such as Nat Shilkret and Jack Shilkret, and also Ben Selvin and Nat Finston and such like that. So there's probably some very, very good and famous, well-known musicians making a buck on that side. Yes. Well, let's hear another one. It's a little bit more jazzy, by Joseph C. Smith's orchestra.

That is the Valse Brillante. Yes, it's brilliantly played there by Xaver Scharwenka, or Francis Xavier, if you want to call him that. His real name is Franz Xaver Scharwenka. He's from Poland, but also Germany. And he's playing Chopin's waltz there brilliantly in October of 1910. Nice, well, we did the best we could with it. It's quite beat up, isn't it, John L.? Yeah, it looks like somebody spilled paint on it. Yes, well, we did our best. Before that, of course, is a nice little number by Joseph C. Smith and his orchestra. Can't you tell by the bass clarinet on the bass? Yes, it's Joseph C. Smith Chong. He come from Hong Kong, along with a medley of By the Fireside. Billy Murray takes the vocal on Chong, which is, well, a little bit... out of contemporary thinking, but nonetheless, it's a nice tune. And there's duo pianos in there. It's Frank Banta and Hugo Fry. Yes, recorded sometime in 1918. We don't know about these big 12-inches when it comes to that sort of thing. This is Behavior Night, that famous funny old record show. Behavior Night thanks you for listening and reminds you to tell your family and friends about all the fun music you hear on this very program. Most importantly, be sure that the internet stream or the radio station you listen to also knows that you're listening, because they might not. Let's get the word out there, build a big audience, and have a lot of fun. After all, it is classic pop and jazz. And remember, you can email us at behaviornight@yahoo.com. 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

0: is the man who will spend all with him and lend.
1: Howdy, Ben.
0: That's me. Who is your friend when you find that you need a friend?
1: Howdy, Ben.
0: That's me.
1: Ben Ben Carrigan.
0: Proud of all the Irish blood that's in me. A devil a man can say a word against me.
1: A-N-O-R-I-G-A-N-U-T.
0: Is the name that a shame has never been connected with.
1: Howdy, Ben.
0: That's me.

0: your simply tasting on me world. You're something awful, leave me alone. You're mighty pleasing. Gotta go away, go on, go with you, go away, go with you, go away, go on.
1: Go on.

That's a curious little record there. It's called Songs of the Past. It's a medley by the Victor Mixed Chorus. Songs of the Past number 22. So it's part of a series. And we've subtitled that the Indian one because it's all about Indians. We heard Navajo preceded by Silver Heels, On the Banks of the Wabash, Hiawatha, When the Robin's Nest Again, White Wings, and we started off with Tammany. All of those tunes are fairly well known, and they're written by people like Moret and Egbert Van Alstyne, and Edwards, probably Gus Edwards. Before that, we heard Songs of the Past number 21, much the same, but it's more Irish sounding. We heard Listen to My Tale of Woe, The Blow Almost Killed Father, Harrigan, that's a George M. Cohan song, We Never Speak as We Go By, Down Went McGinty to the Bottom of the Sea, I Can't Tell Why I Love You, But I Do, and Ara Go On, Go Itchy Way, yes, that's written by somebody named McGlennon. So a little bit of an Irish thing there. And it's the usual Victor cast of characters, although it's interesting. Harrigan there, you might think it's Billy Murray, but it probably isn't. It's another singer named M.J. O'Connell. At least that's who we think it is. He did a better Irish thing than Billy Murray did. And you might think it's hard to do a better better Irish than Billy Murray, but it can be done. This is Behavioral Night. We're playing some 12-inches, big, long ones. Why don't we have something here, another piano solo by Mr. Xavier Sharvenka on Behavior Night.

Got to get that woodblock in there because, of course, we don't record the full drum set, no. Joseph C. Smith and his orchestra with a medley of tunes from Sometime, which was written by... the music is by Rudolf Frimmel. It was at the Schubert Theater and then the Casino Theater between October of 1918 and June of 1919 and starred Edwin, Mae West, and Nancy Griffith. The three tunes we heard were the tune You Can't Forget, Any Kind of Man, and Keep on Smiling. Yes. Before that, well, we heard the Polish Dance, an original composition by Szawenka, and that was recorded sometime in October of 1910. This is Behavioral Night, that famous funny old record show. We've got a lot of good stuff here, these 12 inches. If you'd like to write to us, it's behavioralnight@yahoo.com, and we also are on Facebook. Follow me, Sir Jack Scratchy, on Facebook, or the program, Behavioral Night, that famous funny old record. And, we're on Snapchat and some of those others, but the primary way to get in touch with us is me email, behavioralnight@yahoo.com, just like Ron in Paoli, Indiana does. Yes. 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

mortals after all. Sons of apple eating Adam, prone to fall. Resolution, yes, we make them, not to keep them, but to break them. For we're only 4 weak mortals after all.

I follow the man, it's so sweet, it's so grand, I follow the girls around.

There's a great many people still waiting for those cows to come home. That is Gems from Jack O'Lantern. And one of the gems, of course, is the song Won't You Wait Till the Cows Come Home. Jack O'Lantern opened on October of 1917 and closed in June of 1918, starred Fred Stone as Jack, and along with Margaret Irving and Beatrice Hughes. The production included the original tune Doc Town Strutter's Ball. That's where it was originally introduced. But it's not on this record, of course. The record is probably closer to 1917. And it is called a musical extravaganza. It included characters such as Princess Nougat and Prince Marshmallow. So you can gather that it might have been quite something if they had had movies and Technicolor back then. Yes. Before that, we heard Gems from Madame Sherry, which includes another interesting tune that many people remember for many, many years after this show ran. The show started in August of 1910 and ended in March of 1911. Started Lena Abarnel as Madame Sherry, that is to say Yvonne Sherry, and Jack Gardner and Francis Demarest. And it ran in New York City at the Lyric Theater. But the song Every Little Movement has a meaning all its own, seems to have outlived the show to the point that many, many people were singing it many, many years later. Yes, it is. And that concludes all of these 12 inches that we've had this afternoon here on Behavioralite. Some victors and a Columbia or two.

0: of course, information will be critical when you do a program such as this and the previous one, and we're very lucky that we have the Internet Broadway Database, IDBD, which has information on very, very obscure Broadway shows going all the way back to the beginning of Broadway. So you can find out all you want to know about Madame Sherry or Leave It to Jane or more recent musicals, even ones from the 60s and 70s that nobody knows about. Yes. And, of course, a series of books by Roger D. Kingle, The Complete Encyclopedia of American Popular Music and Jazz, 1900 to 1950. If you can find it, those are indispensable as well. We've got to make way for some stuff coming up next on the Internet and on the radio, so make sure you're all tuned in. Behavior Night is a production of Sugar River Foundation, Incorporated. Executive producer, J.S. Landry. Yours truly, Sir Jack Scratchy. We've done a lot of work on these last two shows, but the next one's going to be fun because it's more of a return to the usual stuff we play. Of course, remember to be tuned in, and remember, of course, to behave until that next week, because it is, after all, Behavior Night, yes. Sir Jack Scratchy and John L. signing off.
1: Yes, sir.

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1: USA Radio News, I'm Chuck Brady. President Donald Trump says he fully expects gas prices to go down because of a new oil deal with Venezuela. The president announced he has secured the majority control of 65 million plus barrels of oil in Venezuela. He said that will more than double the American oil reserves and greatly increase our oil supply. Senator Ted Cruz says it's time for free and fair elections to be held in Venezuela. The Republican from Texas appeared on the NBC program Meet the Press.
2: I think free and fair elections need to proceed, and they need to proceed rapidly. I believe they should proceed no later than midway through next year.
1: Senator Cruz talked about the president's deal with Venezuela, and he says it sounds like it could have a very positive impact on the United States.
2: The oil deal, as announced, sounds like it could have a very positive impact on the United States, on the United States economy, on American jobs, and a very positive impact on gas prices over the long term.
1: And now to our neighbors to the north. Ontario's Premier Doug Ford says a trade war could be harmful to both Canada and the U.S. Appearing on the ABC program this week, Ford took aim at the president's tariffs on Canada, calling them probably the worst move he could ever do.
3: Well, it'd be devastating on both countries, but it'd be definitely devastating on the U.S. We're the largest purchaser of vehicles in the entire world off the U.S., over 400% more than anyone else. So I always say, Martha, a tariff on Canada is nothing more than a tax on American people.
1: Premier Ford also commented on the president's decision and executive order to rename Lake Ontario to Lake America, calling it something out of a Saturday Night Live skit. Ford said no one will actually call it Lake America. Meanwhile, Google Maps announced they have officially changed the name, but only U.S. will see Lake of America. Canadians will still see Lake Ontario. America's News Network, USA Radio News.
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8: Here's your North Country 1320 WCVR weather forecast.
9: Clouding up tonight with a low around 58. Monday, it'll be mostly sunny with a high near 78. Partly cloudy Monday night with a low near 55, and then showers move in. Chance of showers on Tuesday with a high near 77. Showers likely Tuesday night with a low near 59, and likely on Wednesday with a high near 76. Showers continue into Wednesday night with a low near 59. It clears up a little bit on Thursday, partly sunny with a high near 77, and a chance of showers Thursday night with a low around 58. That's your Vermont weather.
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Old sleepyhead, that's my boy. 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
7: Here's your North Country 1320 WCVR weather forecast.
8: Clouding up tonight with a low around 58. Monday, it'll be mostly sunny with a high near 78. Partly cloudy Monday night with a low near 55, and then showers move in. Chance of showers on Tuesday with a high near 77. Showers likely Tuesday night with a low near 59, and likely on Wednesday with a high near 76. Showers continue into Wednesday night with a low near 59. It clears up a little bit on Thursday, partly sunny with a high near 77, and a chance of showers Thursday night with a low around 58. That's your Vermont weather.
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0: 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Now let's find out what's happening around the area on the North Country calendar, coming right up after this.
1: Hi, everyone. I'm Craig Orndorff on the next Weekend in the Country, a special edition. We'll have another installment of Colors of Country. And this time we'll dabble in reds and whites. And we'll hear from Merle Haggard, Toby Keith, the Bellamy Brothers, George Jones, Lori Morgan, Marty Robbins, and many more. So come join us as we listen to the colorful memories on the next Weekend in the Country.
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2: USA Radio News, I'm Chuck Brady. An update from Nepal now where the death count is up to 750 people, many more still missing, approximately 85 Americans unaccounted for following the heavy flooding the past week. State Department spokesperson Tommy Pickett gave the update on the ABC program this week on Sunday morning.
3: Well, as of 6 a.m. this morning, I can say we now have 85 Americans approximately that are unaccounted for. We've also now seen 9 Americans be safely evacuated. We are currently unaware of any U.S. citizen deaths at this time.
2: Authorities warned of further flooding Sunday after heavy rainfall triggered last week's collapse of a giant glacier near the Chinese border. Search and rescue efforts continue around the clock in the international effort to locate more victims and possible survivors.
3: The situation on the ground, as you just saw, in terms of the mud and other things, means that we have to get the right assistance in there. The Nepal government, we're coordinating with them on what they need.
2: President Donald Trump says the U.S. is sending aid to Nepal.
4: We've called Nepal and we've offered any help that they need. That was a brutal, that was mud and water as a mixture. Nobody's ever seen anything quite like that.
2: A deadly weekend in the U.S. Police in Chicago investigating a mass shooting that left one person dead, 9 injured on the city's south side. Authorities say it happened as officers were trying to disperse a large crowd at Washington Park neighborhood. 10 people hit by gunfire, a 35-year-old man pronounced dead at the scene. 2 people dead, 9 injured after a mass shooting in Trenton, New Jersey as well.
5: It happened just before 12:30 Sunday morning on Locust Street. 11 people gunned down, 2 of whom died at the scene. The other victims are being treated for bullet wounds. Trenton police haven't released information about their conditions. No IDs yet on the victims, no arrests, and no word yet on what triggered the deadly mass shooting. I'm Sarah Lee Kessler.
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9: Here's your North Country 1320 WCVR weather forecast.
10: Clouding up tonight with a low around 58. Monday, it'll be mostly sunny with a high near 78. Partly cloudy Monday night with a low near 55, and then showers move in. Chance of showers on Tuesday with a high near 77. Showers likely Tuesday night with a low near 59, and likely on Wednesday with a high near 76. Showers continue into Wednesday night with a low near 59. It clears up a little bit on Thursday, partly sunny with a high near 77, and a chance of showers Thursday night with a low around 58. That's your Vermont weather.
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0: 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Let's take a look at the North Country weather forecast right after this.
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2: Here's your North Country 1320 WCVR weather forecast.
3: Clouding up tonight with a low around 58. Monday, it'll be mostly sunny with a high near 78. Partly cloudy Monday night with a low near 55, and then showers move in. Chance of showers on Tuesday with a high near 77. Showers likely Tuesday night with a low near 59, and likely on Wednesday with a high near 76. Showers continue into Wednesday night with a low near 59. It clears up a little bit on Thursday, partly sunny with a high near 77, and a chance of showers Thursday night with a low around 58. That's your Vermont weather.
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0: 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Let's find out what's happening around the area on the North Country calendar right after this.
1: Hi, everyone. I'm Craig Orndorff on the next Weekend in the Country, a special edition. We'll have another installment of Colors of Country. And this time we'll dabble in reds and whites. And we'll hear from Merle Haggard, Toby Keith, the Bellamy Brothers, George Jones, Lori Morgan, Marty Robbins, and many more. So come join us as we listen to the colorful memories on the next Weekend in the Country.
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1: USA Radio News, I'm Anthony Lucero. U.S. forces have struck two Iranian rocket launchers on Larak Island after the Revolutionary Guard prepared to launch rockets carrying sea mines into the Strait of Hormuz. The strike followed an American operation clearing mines from international shipping routes. Ontario Premier Doug Ford commented to ABC's This Week about President Trump's proposed 50% tariffs on Canadian auto imports.
2: Well, it'd be devastating on both countries, but it'd be definitely devastating on the U.S.
1: Ford is urging a renewed free trade negotiation, saying Canada and the U.S. should focus on creating jobs and economic growth rather than escalating trade tensions. Senator Richard Blumenthal said on CBS's Face the Nation that a Senate-passed Russia sanctions bill would increase pressure on Vladimir Putin's government.
3: It is a moment of extreme urgency for the reason that Putin may try to escalate, but also because Putin is on his heels economically. His economy is on the verge of major crisis.
1: The measure, approved 86-11, would target Russian oligarchs, financial institutions, and companies buying Russian oil and gas. Democratic Congressman Ro Khanna told CNN State of the Union that he's seriously considering a 2028 presidential run, regardless of whether or not fellow progressive Alexandria Ocasio-Cortez enters the race.
4: It will have no bearing on my decision. Obviously, she's extraordinary, but my vision is an economic vision. Look, Dana, one-third of the nation's wealth is in my district, $20 trillion. We have five companies over $1 trillion in my district.
1: Khanna says his potential campaign would focus on economic patriotism and expanding opportunity beyond Silicon Valley. Gold is trading at $4,466 an ounce, while silver's at $67 an ounce. From America's News Network, USA Radio News.
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9: Clouding up tonight with a low around 58. Monday, it'll be mostly sunny with a high near 78. Partly cloudy Monday night with a low near 55. And then showers move in. Chance of showers.

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1: USA Radio News, I'm John Summers. President Trump says he secured the biggest oil deal in world history with Venezuela.
2: Trump announced Friday the United States has secured majority control of over 65 million barrels of oil in Venezuela, which more than doubles American oil reserves, greatly increases our oil supply, and will substantially lower gas prices for all Americans. Venezuela reportedly has about 300 billion barrels of proven oil reserves, the largest in the world. I'm Rob Martier.
1: A federal judge ruled the Trump administration's efforts to deport non-citizens over political speech violate the Constitution.
3: U.S. District Judge Noel Weiss has sided with the Stanford Daily in its lawsuit against Secretary of State Marco Rubio over his use of the Immigration and Nationality Act. The State Department defended its policy, saying visas are a privilege and the government remains committed to national security and public safety. I'm Jennifer Kuiper.
1: Approximately 85 Americans are unaccounted for following heavy flooding in Nepal. State Department spokesman Tommy Pigott gave the update on ABC's This Week Sunday Morning.
4: Situation on the ground in terms of the mud and other things means that we have to get the right assistance in there. Nepal government, we're coordinating with them on what they need.
1: Pigott added, 9 Americans have been safely evacuated. It comes as the death toll from the catastrophic flooding has jumped to 800. The Lindsey Clancy verdict watch continues today in Massachusetts.
5: The judge dismissed the jury for the weekend after they began deliberations late Thursday. Clancy admits to strangling her 3 young children in 2023, but pleaded not guilty to 3 counts of first-degree murder by reason of insanity. Emily Aketa has insight to the jury room.
6: Clancy's attorney seen walking a box of exhibits into the courthouse. He says the jury requested to see the knife she harmed herself with and 2 bags of pills.
5: I'm Lisa Taylor.
1: From America's News Network, USA Radio News.
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8: 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And this isn't just an American story. 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Washington stepped in and tried to push those rates back down, and it worked for about a day. And gold noticed, and gold is up roughly 10% this month. 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
12: The state of Vermont continues to lose its primary care doctors, but the rate of loss is slowing, according to a new survey from the state's Department of Health. In 2024, Vermont had 529 people working as primary care providers. The last time the Department of Health conducted its survey in 2022, 569 physicians practiced primary care in Vermont. Even that figure represented a decline from the 634 practicing primary care when the survey began in 2004. Primary care doctors are also working fewer hours. Only 39% of primary care doctors in Vermont work full-time. In 2014, that figure was 42%. After battling high absentee rates after the COVID-19 pandemic, the White River Valley Supervisory Union received a grant through UVM called Everyday Counts to help bring high absenteeism rates down. Most schools in the WRVSU district now maintain a daily attendance of 90% or higher. Of the district's 10 schools, 3 have not reached this threshold. 2 of those are on the cusp of 90% daily attendance, while the high school's absence rate still hovers around the 20% mark. This upcoming year, the goal is to begin focusing on students who are frequently tardy. Vermont leads the United States in providing local food in schools. 89% of Vermont schools purchase some local food, according to Vermont Feed, a collaborative farm-to-school project. Senator Peter Welch introduced the Farm to School Act in the Senate last year, which would support schools accessing local food and builds on former Senator Patrick Leahy's influential Farm to School grant program. Vermont also runs a local foods incentive grant program where schools are pushed to meet local purchasing targets in their school meal programs. Landmark College, a school for neurodivergent students in Putney, is expanding its footprint after buying 2 parcels of land totaling 264 acres. The new land stretches from the east end of campus towards River Road and down to the Connecticut River. The college's president, Jim DeLugo, says they're in the middle of a year-long strategic plan, which will include what to do with the new acreage. Here's your North Country 1320 WCVR weather forecast.
13: A foggy start this morning. Gradually it'll get clear with a high of 79. A chance of showers tonight with a low near 56. Showers are likely on Tuesday with a high near 71. Showers Tuesday night with a low near 55. Showers are likely on Wednesday with a high near 71. And showers Wednesday night with a low near 57. Showers are likely Thursday, mostly cloudy, with a high near 75. And Thursday night, chance of showers, cloudy, with a low near 56. That's your Vermont weather.
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0: 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It is time to take a look at the North Country weather forecast coming up right after this.
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4: Here's your North Country 1320 WCVR weather forecast.
5: A foggy start this morning. Gradually it'll get clear with a high of 79. A chance of showers tonight with a low near 56. Showers are likely on Tuesday with a high near 71. Showers Tuesday night with a low near 55. Showers are likely on Wednesday with a high near 71. And showers Wednesday night with a low near 57. Showers are likely Thursday, mostly cloudy, with a high near 75. And Thursday night, chance of showers, cloudy, with a low near 56. That's your Vermont weather.
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1: USA Radio News. I'm John Summers. President Trump says he secured the biggest oil deal in world history with Venezuela.
2: Trump announced Friday the United States has secured majority control of over 65 million barrels of oil in Venezuela, which more than doubles American oil reserves, greatly increases our oil supply, and will substantially lower gas prices for all Americans. Venezuela reportedly has about 300 billion barrels of proven oil reserves, the largest in the world. I'm Rob Martier.
1: A federal judge ruled the Trump administration's efforts to deport non-citizens over political speech violate the Constitution.
3: U.S. District Judge Noel Weiss has sided with the Stanford Daily in its lawsuit against Secretary of State Marco Rubio over his use of the Immigration and Nationality Act. The State Department defended its policy, saying visas are a privilege and the government remains committed to national security and public safety. I'm Jennifer Kuiper.
1: Approximately 85 Americans are unaccounted for following heavy flooding in Nepal. State Department spokesman Tommy Pigott gave the update on ABC's This Week Sunday Morning.
4: Situation on the ground in terms of the mud and other things means that we have to get the right assistance in there. Nepal government, we're coordinating with them on what they need.
1: Pigott added, 9 Americans have been safely evacuated. It comes as the death toll from the catastrophic flooding has jumped to 800. The Lindsey Clancy verdict watch continues today in Massachusetts.
5: The judge dismissed the jury for the weekend after they began deliberations late Thursday. Clancy admits to strangling her 3 young children in 2023, but pleaded not guilty to 3 counts of first-degree murder by reason of insanity. Emily Aketa has insight to the jury room.
6: Clancy's attorney seen walking a box of exhibits into the courthouse. He says the jury requested to see the knife she harmed herself with and 2 bags of pills.
5: I'm Lisa Taylor.
1: From America's News Network, USA Radio News.
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8: 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The 30-year Treasury hit its highest level since 2007, nearly 20 years. And this isn't just an American story. Borrowing costs are moving higher in Europe and Japan as well. Washington stepped in and tried to push those rates back down, and it worked for about a day. And gold noticed, and gold is up roughly 10% this month. 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
10: Here's your North Country 1320 WCVR weather forecast.
11: A foggy start this morning. Gradually it'll get clear with a high of 79. A chance for showers tonight, with a low near 56. Showers are likely on Tuesday with a high near 71. Showers Tuesday night with a low near 55. Showers are likely on Wednesday with a high near 71. And showers Wednesday night with a low near 57. Showers are likely Thursday, mostly cloudy, with a high near 75. And Thursday night, chance of showers, cloudy with a low near 56. That's your Vermont weather.
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0: 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It is time to take a look at the North Country weather forecast coming up right after this.
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9: Here's your North Country 1320 WCVR weather forecast.
10: A foggy start this morning. Gradually, it'll get clear with a high of 79. A chance for showers tonight with a low near 56. Showers are likely on Tuesday with a high near 71. Showers Tuesday night with a low near 55. Showers are likely on Wednesday with a high near 71. And showers Wednesday night with a low near 57. Showers are likely Thursday, mostly cloudy, with a high near 75. And Thursday night, chance of showers, cloudy with a low near 56. That's your Vermont weather.
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I'm Jim Diamond, keeping you company right until 10 o'clock today on North Country 13, 20 and 100.1 WCVR.

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1: USA Radio News. I'm John Summers. Search and rescue efforts are ongoing in Nepal as the death toll from last week's catastrophic flooding has risen to 800. Reporter Janice Mackey Freyer is in Kathmandu.
2: Days after catastrophic flooding here that wiped out entire communities. Hundreds have been saved, but hundreds more are still missing. Outside a hospital in Kathmandu, posters are appearing appealing for help. Dozens of Americans are still unaccounted for.
1: President Trump expects gas prices to drop because of a new oil deal with Venezuela.
3: Trump announced Friday the United States has secured majority control of over 65 million barrels of oil in Venezuela, which more than doubles American oil reserves, greatly increases our oil supply, and will substantially lower gas prices for all Americans. Venezuela reportedly has about 300 billion barrels of proven oil reserves, the largest in the world. I'm Rob Martier.
1: President Trump highlighted actions in Iran.
4: In an interview with Fox News that aired Sunday night, Trump touched on a variety of topics, including the 2026 midterm elections, the economy, and the war in Iran.
5: And they're a failing nation right now. And at the right point, we'll either win or they'll do something. But, you know, I don't mind winning, just winning. That I don't need a signature on a piece of paper.
4: Trump said Iran's Navy and Air Force are gone along with their leaders, adding that Israel would be gone if he wasn't president. When it came to midterms, Trump said some people like him more than the party, but said that's something you can't be insulted by. He went on to say Canada believes they are a state, wondering why the U.S. should be subsidizing them. I'm Mark Mayfield.
1: Iran and the U.S. swapped attacks for the first time in over a month overnight. Iran sent missiles toward U.S. military targets in Jordan in retaliation for a strike on Iranian rocket launchers the U.S. said were attempting to launch sea mines into the Strait of Hormuz. From America's News Network, USA Radio News.
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9: The state of Vermont continues to lose its primary care doctors, but the rate of loss is slowing, according to a new survey from the state's Department of Health. In 2024, Vermont had 529 people working as primary care providers. The last time the Department of Health conducted its survey in 2022, 569 physicians practiced primary care in Vermont. Even that figure represented a decline from the 634 practicing primary care when the survey began in 2004. Primary care doctors are also working fewer hours. Only 39% of primary care doctors in Vermont work full-time. In 2014, that figure was 42%. After battling high absentee rates after the COVID-19 pandemic, the White River Valley Supervisory Union received a grant through UVM called Everyday Counts to help bring high absenteeism rates down. Most schools in the WRVSU district now maintain a daily attendance of 90% or higher. Of the district's 10 schools, 3 have not reached this threshold. 2 of those are on the cusp of 90% daily attendance, while the high school's absenteeism absence rate still hovers around the 20% mark. This upcoming year, the goal is to begin focusing on students who are frequently tardy. Vermont leads the United States in providing local food in schools. 89% of Vermont schools purchase some local food, according to Vermont Feed, a collaborative farm-to-school project. Senator Peter Welch introduced the Farm to School Act in the Senate last year, which would support schools accessing local food and builds on former Senator Patrick Leahy's influential Farm to School grant program. Vermont also runs a local foods incentive grant program where schools are pushed to meet local purchasing targets in their school meal programs. Landmark College, a school for neurodivergent students in Putney, is expanding its footprint after buying two parcels of land totaling 264 acres. The new land stretches from the east end of campus towards River Road and down to the Connecticut River. The college's president, Jim DeLugo, says they're in the middle of a year-long strategic plan, which will include what to do with the new acreage. Here's your North Country 1320 WCVR weather forecast.
10: A foggy start this morning. Gradually it'll get clear with a high of 79. A chance of showers tonight with a low near 56. Showers are likely on Tuesday with a high near 71. Showers Tuesday night with a low near 55. Showers are likely on Wednesday with a high near 71. And showers Wednesday night with a low near 57. Showers are likely Thursday, mostly cloudy, with a high near 75. And Thursday night, chance of showers, cloudy, with a low near 56. That's your Vermont weather.
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1: 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That's 728-9158. This is Common Sense for a Modern World. A one-minute look at the timeless ideas that still shape how we live, think, and treat each other. Laws set limits, but conscience sets standards. Not everything that's legal is right, and not everything that's right is written down. That's why we need more than courts. We need conscience. Conscience says, this might be allowed, but is it good? Is it fair? Does it honor others? It's the voice inside that doesn't wait for a verdict to do what's right. And the more people listen to it, the fewer laws we need. Because law may guide behavior, but conscience shapes character.
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3: A foggy start this morning. Gradually it'll get clear with a high of 79. A chance of showers tonight with a low near 56. Showers are likely on Tuesday with a high near 71. Showers Tuesday night with a low near 55. Showers are likely on Wednesday with a high near 71. And showers Wednesday night with a low near 57. Showers are likely Thursday, mostly cloudy, with a high near 75. And Thursday night, chance of showers, cloudy, with a low near 56. That's your Vermont weather.
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0: 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We're going to take a look at the North Country calendar right after this.
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1: USA Radio News. I'm John Summers. A federal judge ruled the Trump administration's efforts to deport non-citizens over political speech violate the Constitution.
2: U.S. District Judge Noel Weiss has sided with the Stanford Daily in its lawsuit against Secretary of State Marco Rubio over his use of the Immigration and Nationality Act. The State Department defended its policy, saying visas are a privilege and the government remains committed to national security and public safety. I'm Jennifer Kuiper.
1: Approximately 85 Americans are unaccounted for following heavy flooding in Nepal. State Department spokesman Tommy Pigott gave the update on ABC's This Week Sunday Morning.
3: Situation on the ground, as you just saw, in terms of the mud and other things, means that we have to get the right assistance in there. Nepal government, we're coordinating with them on what they need.
1: Pigott added, 9 Americans have been safely evacuated. It comes as the death toll from the catastrophic flooding has jumped to 800. President Trump says he secured the biggest oil deal in world history with Venezuela.
4: Trump announced Friday the United States has secured majority control of over 65 million barrels of oil in Venezuela, which more than doubles American oil reserves, greatly increases our oil supply, and will substantially lower gas prices for all Americans. Venezuela reportedly has about 300 billion barrels of proven oil reserves, the largest in the world. I'm Rob Martier.
1: The Lindsey Clancy verdict watch continues today in Massachusetts.
5: The judge dismissed the jury for the weekend after they began deliberations late Thursday. Clancy admits to strangling her 3 young children in 2023, but pleaded not guilty to 3 counts of first-degree murder by reason of insanity. Emily Aketa has insight to the jury room.
6: Clancy's attorney seen walking a box of exhibits into the courthouse. He says the jury requested to see the knife she harmed herself with and 2 bags of pills.
5: I'm Lisa Taylor.
1: From America's News Network, USA Radio News.
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10: Here's your North Country 1320 WCVR weather forecast.
11: A foggy start this morning. Gradually, it'll get clear with a high of 79. A chance of showers tonight with a low near 56. Showers are likely on Tuesday with a high near 71. Showers Tuesday night with a low near 55. Showers are likely on Wednesday with a high near 71. And showers Wednesday night with a low near 57. Showers are likely Thursday, mostly cloudy, with a high near 75. And Thursday night, chance of showers, cloudy, with a low near 56. That's your Vermont weather.
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2: A foggy start this morning. Gradually, it'll get clear with a high of 79. A chance of showers tonight with a low near 56. Showers are likely on Tuesday with a high near 71. Showers Tuesday night with a low near 55. Showers are likely on Wednesday with a high near 71. And showers Wednesday night with a low near 57. Showers are likely Thursday, mostly cloudy, with a high near 75. And Thursday night, chance of showers, cloudy, with a low near 56. That's your Vermont weather.
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1: USA Radio News. I'm John Summers. One person has died, 15 others may be missing after a flash flood swept through the Grand Canyon, destroying footbridges and forcing the evacuation of hikers and campers.
2: A man's body was recovered near Crystal Rapids along the Colorado River in what officials described as a flood-related death. The Park Service said an earlier estimate of 20 missing people was only a preliminary working figure. Officials also reported that the flooding damaged a key water pipeline serving tourists, leaving the park with limited water resources ahead of the Labor Day weekend. The pipeline supplies potable water and fire suppression for all South Rim facilities, an area heavily used for trails, viewpoints, lodging, and visitor services. In Phoenix, I'm Mark Mayfield.
1: Several days into search and rescue efforts in Nepal,
3: Rebecca Bonhun reports it's tough going for rescuers.
4: We're hearing from people here that this is such a challenging situation for those rescue teams. They're also talking about, you know, limitations in the number of helicopters that hampers this process, including distributing supplies.
3: Some 2,500 people are missing, including dozens of Americans and other foreigners. The Wall Street Journal says about 900 of the missing are workers from over a dozen hydropower projects under construction in the area, most of which appear to have been destroyed. I'm Jennifer Kuiper.
1: The death toll in Nepal sits at 800. Israel's security agency says it evacuated Prime Minister Benjamin Netanyahu's son from the U.S. because of a significant threat. The agency said Sunday Yair Netanyahu was urgently evacuated. This after the Prime Minister told Israeli media last week Iran had tried to kill one of his sons. Yair Netanyahu moved to Miami in 2023. Kids in Wheeling, West Virginia are sleeping better thanks to the work of volunteers. Groups of people came together over the weekend to build 30 beds. From America's News Network, USA Radio News.
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8: Here's your North Country 1320 WCVR weather forecast.
9: A foggy start this morning. Gradually, it'll get clear with a high of 79. A chance of showers tonight with a low near 56. Showers are likely on Tuesday with a high near 71. Showers Tuesday night with a low near 55. Showers are likely on Wednesday with a high near 71. And showers Wednesday night with a low near 57. Showers are likely Thursday, mostly cloudy, with a high near 75. And Thursday night, chance of showers, cloudy, with a low near 56. That's your Vermont weather.
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0: 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Time now to pause for a check on the weather forecast right after this.
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0: Here's your North Country 1320 WCVR weather forecast.
3: A foggy start this morning. Gradually it'll get clear with a high of 79. A chance of showers tonight with a low near 56. Showers are likely on Tuesday with a high near 71. Showers Tuesday night with a low near 55. Showers are likely on Wednesday with a high near 71. And showers Wednesday night with a low near 57. Showers are likely Thursday, mostly cloudy, with a high near 75. And Thursday night, chance of showers, cloudy, with a low near 56. That's your Vermont weather.
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1: USA Radio News. I'm John Summers. Iran and the U.S. swapped attacks for the first time in over a month overnight. Iran sent missiles toward U.S. military targets in Jordan in retaliation for a strike on Iranian rocket launchers the U.S. said were attempting to launch sea mines into the Strait of Hormuz. Meanwhile, President Trump highlighted actions in Iran.
2: In an interview with Fox News that aired Sunday night, Trump touched on a variety of topics, including the 2026 midterm elections, the economy, and the war in Iran.
3: And they're a failing nation right now. And at the right point, we'll either win or they'll do something. But, you know, I don't mind winning, just winning. Better. I don't need a signature on a piece of paper.
2: Trump said Iran's Navy and Air Force are gone along with their leaders, adding that Israel would be gone if he wasn't president. When it came to midterms, Trump said some people like him more than the party, but said that's something you can't be insulted by. He went on to say Canada believes they are a state, wondering why the U.S. should be subsidizing them. I'm Mark Mayfield.
1: Search and rescue efforts are ongoing in Nepal. Reporter Janice Mackey Frayer is in Kathmandu.
4: Days after catastrophic flooding here that wiped out entire communities. Hundreds have been saved, but hundreds more are still missing. Outside a hospital in Kathmandu, posters are appearing appealing for help. Dozens of Americans are still unaccounted for.
1: The death toll in Nepal now stands at 900. A mission to reveal the universe's darkest secrets is underway. That's what NASA said yesterday after the Nancy Grace Roman Space Telescope launched from Kennedy Space Center. The telescope blasted off aboard a SpaceX Falcon Heavy rocket. NASA says the mission will help astronomers explore dark matter, dark energy, and worlds outside our solar system known as exoplanets. From America's News Network, USA Radio News.
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8: Here's your North Country 1320 WCVR weather forecast.
9: Some sunshine today, but mostly cloudy, with a high near 79. A chance of showers tonight, cloudy with a low near 56. Showers roll in on Tuesday with a high near 71. They continue Tuesday night with a low near 55. Wednesday, showers are likely, mostly cloudy with a high near 71. And we could see showers Wednesday night with a low near 57. Chance of showers on Thursday, cloudy with a high near 75, and a chance of showers Thursday night with a low near 56. Friday, chance of showers with a high near 75.
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1: Here's your North Country 1320 WCVR weather forecast.
4: Some sunshine today, but mostly cloudy, with a high near 79. A chance of showers tonight, cloudy with a low near 56. Showers roll in on Tuesday with a high near 71. They continue Tuesday night with a low near 55. Wednesday, showers are likely, mostly cloudy with a high near 71. And we could see showers Wednesday night with a low near 57. Chance of showers on Thursday, cloudy with a high near 75, and a chance of showers Thursday night with a low near 56. Friday, chance of showers with a high near 75.
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And I'm so proud when we walk down the street. 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
1: USA Radio News. I'm John Summers. Transportation Secretary Sean Duffy says more than 100 trucking schools are shuttered over fraud concerns. This comes as the Department of Transportation cracked down on truck drivers who don't speak English.
2: You have to speak English to operate a commercial motor vehicle. I didn't create that rule. President Trump didn't create that rule. That rule has been in place for decades.
1: Speaking from Detroit today, Duffy said some schools were found to have testers not certified. A federal judge ruled the Trump administration's efforts to deport non-citizens over political speech violate the Constitution.
3: U.S. District Judge Noel Weiss has sided with the Stanford Daily in its lawsuit against Secretary of State Marco Rubio over his use of the Immigration and Nationality Act. The State Department defended its policy, saying visas are a privilege and the government remains committed to national security and public safety. I'm Jennifer Kuiper.
1: Approximately 85 Americans are unaccounted for following heavy flooding in Nepal. State Department spokesman Tommy Pigott gave the update on ABC's This Week Sunday Morning.
4: The situation on the ground in terms of the mud and other things means that we have to get the right assistance in there. The Nepal government, we're coordinating with them on what they need.
1: More than 900 people are dead so far. The Lindsey Clancy verdict watch continues today in Massachusetts.
5: The judge dismissed the jury for the weekend after they began deliberations late Thursday. Clancy admits to strangling her three young children in 2023, but pleaded not guilty to three counts of first-degree murder by reason of insanity. I'm Lisa Taylor.
1: A mission to reveal the universe's darkest secrets is underway. That's what NASA said yesterday after the Nancy Grace Roman Space Telescope launched from Kennedy Space Center. NASA says the mission will help astronomers explore dark matter and worlds outside our solar system, known as exoplanets. From America's News Network, USA Radio News.
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7: 1 minute, your money, and here's what matters. 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The 30-year Treasury hit its highest level since 2007, nearly 20 years. And this isn't just an American story. Borrowing costs are moving higher in Europe and Japan as well. Washington stepped in and tried to push those rates back down, and it worked for about a day. And gold noticed, and gold is up roughly 10% this month. 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Wall Street will be listening, so will I. I'm Alan Johnson, 40 years in finance, 28 years in precious metals.
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11: Here's your North Country 1320 WCVR weather forecast.
12: Some sunshine today, but mostly cloudy, with a high near 79. A chance of showers tonight, cloudy with a low near 56. Showers roll in on Tuesday with a high near 71. They continue Tuesday night with a low near 55. Wednesday, showers are likely, mostly cloudy with a high near 71. And we could see showers Wednesday night with a low near 57. Chance of showers on Thursday, cloudy with a high near 75, and a chance of showers Thursday night with a low near 56. Friday, chance of showers with a high near 75.
11: The state of Vermont continues to lose its primary care doctors, but the rate of loss is slowing, according to a new survey from the state's Department of Health. In 2024, Vermont had 529 people working as primary care providers. The last time the Department of Health conducted its survey in 2022, 569 physicians practiced primary care in Vermont. Even that figure represented a decline from the 634 practicing primary care when the survey began in 2004. Primary care doctors are also working fewer hours. Only 39% of primary care doctors in Vermont work full-time. In 2014, that figure was 42%. After battling high absentee rates after the COVID-19 pandemic, the White River Valley Supervisory Union received a grant through UVM called Everyday Counts to help bring high absenteeism rates down. Most schools in the WRVSU district now maintain a daily attendance of 90% or higher. Of the district's 10 schools, three have not reached this threshold. Two of those are on the cusp of 90% daily attendance, while the high school's absence rate still hovers around the 20% mark. This upcoming year, the goal is to begin focusing on students who are frequently tardy. Vermont leads the United States in providing local food in schools. 89% of Vermont schools purchase some local food, according to Vermont Feed, a collaborative farm-to-school project. Senator Peter Welch introduced the Farm-to-School Act in the Senate last year, which would support schools accessing local food and builds on former Senator Patrick Leahy's influential farm-to-school grant program. Vermont also runs a local foods incentive grant program where schools are push to meet local purchasing targets in their school meal programs. Landmark College, a school for neurodivergent students in Putney, is expanding its footprint after buying two parcels of land totaling 264 acres. The new land stretches from the east end of campus towards River Road and down to the Connecticut River. The college's president, Jim DeLugo, says they're in the middle of a year-long strategic plan, which will include what to do with the new acreage.
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4: Some sunshine today, but mostly cloudy, with a high near 79. A chance of showers tonight, cloudy with a low near 56. Showers roll in on Tuesday with a high near 71. They continue Tuesday night with a low near 55. Wednesday, showers are likely, mostly cloudy with a high near 71. And we could see showers Wednesday night with a low near 57. Chance of showers on Thursday, cloudy with a high near 75, and a chance of showers Thursday night with a low near 56. Friday, chance of showers with a high near 75.
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0: 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I bet you're wondering what you're going to do this week. Well, we have just the thing for you. 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
1: USA Radio News, I'm Ron Warner. A Honduran national living in Los Angeles has been arrested for illegally registering to vote.
2: Attorneys say Darwin Jonathan Rivero Flores of Winnetka filed a fraudulent voter registration claiming to be a U.S. citizen. There's no evidence that he actually voted in any election. He was arrested Friday and now faces two felonies. Rivera was born in Honduras. He'd previously been issued a misdemeanor citation for disrupting immigration law enforcement operations at a federal building. First Assistant U.S. Attorney Bill Asaye said in a statement that Friday's arrest is the first of many to come. According to prosecutors, Rivera could face up to 5 years in federal prison on each count. I'm Tammy Trujillo.
1: Detectives are still searching for those responsible for a deadly mass shooting in Washington Park on Chicago's South Side. Perry Williams reports.
3: The crime happened Saturday night when 15 people were shot and one victim died. Mayor Johnson reacted to the tragedy.
4: 90s in particular, where there were nearly almost 1,000 people being murdered every single year. And that was the average, you know, 800, 900. That's not who we are anymore, but there obviously are still some remnants of the past.
3: The victim who died has been identified as 35-year-old Rontonio Gutierrez. The shooting took place during a reunion for former residents of Robert Taylor Homes' public housing units.
1: Two of the most popular travel destinations for Labor Day weekend are on opposite sides of the country. Rory O'Neill reports.
5: Many travelers are headed to Seattle to cruise up to Alaska, while families flock to Orlando for theme parks. AAA says Boston, Denver, and New York are other top domestic destinations. Rome, Vancouver, London, Dublin, and Paris top the international list. Domestic airfares for Labor Day weekend are 20% higher than last year, averaging nearly $800 a ticket. International flight costs are down 4%, averaging about $1,240.
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12: Here's your North Country 1320 WCVR weather forecast.
13: Some sunshine today, but mostly cloudy, with a high near 79. A chance of showers tonight, cloudy with a low near 56. Showers roll in on Tuesday with a high near 71. They continue Tuesday night with a low near 55. Wednesday, showers are likely, mostly cloudy with a high near 71. And we could see showers Wednesday night with a low near 57. Chance of showers on Thursday, cloudy with a high near 75. And a chance of showers Thursday night with a low near 56. Friday, chance of showers with a high near 75.
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0: 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Time now to pause for a check on the weather forecast right after this.
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0: Here's your North Country 1320 WCVR weather forecast.
5: Some sunshine today, but mostly cloudy, with a high near 79. A chance of showers tonight, cloudy with a low near 56. Showers roll in on Tuesday with a high near 71. They continue Tuesday night with a low near 55. Wednesday, showers are likely, mostly cloudy with a high near 71. And we could see showers Wednesday night with a low near 57. Chance of showers on Thursday, cloudy with a high near 75, and a chance of showers Thursday night with a low near 56. Friday, chance of showers with a high near 75.
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1: USA Radio News, I'm Ron Warner. Tensions between the U.S. and Iran are heating up again, Alice Barr reports.
2: The U.S. military launched its first strikes against Iran in a month to prevent Iranian forces from laying mines in the Strait of Hormuz, according to U.S. Central Command, which called it a limited action against an imminent threat.
1: Days earlier, President Trump announced that the critical waterway had been cleared in its entirety of mines. Iran launched retaliatory strikes at American forces in the Middle East yesterday, with missiles fired into Jordan intercepted with no reported impacts. The back and forth marks the first escalation in more than a month. California lawmakers are passing a bill that would require the state to track the use of so-called forever chemicals on farms.
3: Those are pesticides with PFAS chemicals, which can be harmful to humans. The bill was introduced by Democratic Assembly member Nick Schultz of Burbank. His initial bill would have phased out pesticides with PFAS and restricted their use in California, as Maine and Minnesota have already done. The state's powerful agricultural industry argued against the proposed ban. The bill now requires the Department of Pesticide Regulation to flag which pesticides have PFAS in its public state database. The bill is awaiting Governor Gavin Newsom's signature. I'm Daniel Martindale.
1: An investigation is underway after a newborn baby was abandoned in a Westchester, New York supermarket bathroom over the weekend.
4: White Plains Public Safety says emergency crews responded to ShopRite in White Plains City Center Shopping Hub Sunday morning, where a baby was left in the women's restroom. The newborn was rushed to White Plains Hospital and is listed in stable condition. The White Plains Police Department is reminding residents of New York State's Safe Haven Law, which allows parents to anonymously and legally surrender their newborn to designated safe locations. In New York, I'm Natalie Migliori.
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9: Here's your North Country 1320 WCVR weather forecast.
10: Some sunshine today, but mostly cloudy, with a high near 79. A chance of showers tonight, cloudy with a low near 56. Showers roll in on Tuesday with a high near 71. They continue Tuesday night with a low near 55. Wednesday, showers are likely, mostly cloudy with a high near 71. And we could see showers Wednesday night with a low near 57. Chance of showers on Thursday, cloudy with a high near 75, and a chance of showers Thursday night with a low near 56. Friday, chance of showers with a high near 75.
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0: 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Let's pause for a minute now and get an update on the weather forecast.
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0: Here's your North Country 1320 WCVR weather forecast.
3: Some sunshine today, but mostly cloudy, with a high near 79. A chance of showers tonight, cloudy with a low near 56. Showers roll in on Tuesday with a high near 71. They continue Tuesday night with a low near 55. Wednesday, showers are likely, mostly cloudy with a high near 71. And we could see showers Wednesday night with a low near 57. Chance of showers on Thursday, cloudy with a high near 75, and a chance of showers Thursday night with a low near 56. Friday, chance of showers with a high near 75.
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0: for all things country, North Country 1320 and 100.1 WCVR. I bet you're wondering what we're going to do this week. Well, we have just the thing for you. It's the North Country Calendar, and it's coming right up.
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0: USA Radio News, I'm Ron Warner. The death toll from the powerful flooding last week in Nepal is now over 900. Mark Mayfield reports.
1: Authorities say the number of missing stands at more than 4,200. A spokesperson with the U.S. State Department said on Sunday that 85 Americans are still unaccounted for. While crisis response coordinators say the devastation has been overwhelming, they also say well over 10,000 people have been rescued, including more than 270 foreign nationals. The devastating floods were caused by a glacier collapse on the Nepal-Tibet border region last Wednesday.
0: Iceland won't be holding negotiations to join the European Union. William Denslow reports that election authorities say 52.8% of Iceland voters have rejected a government proposal to consider becoming part of the EU.
2: According to public broadcaster RUV, voter turnout was over 80%, the highest since the 2009 elections. The debate centered largely on security concerns, fueled by US assertions of taking control of Greenland and the impact of EU membership on the country's fishing industry.
0: Iceland's prime minister says many voters were worried about how joining the EU would affect agriculture, fisheries, and natural resources. Iceland had previously moved to join the EU back in 2009, but suspended those talks in 2013 over concerns that it would lose control of its fishing rights. Some of the largest music publishers have filed a blockbuster lawsuit against Anthropic.
3: The Friday night filing alleges one of the largest and most blatant ongoing thefts of intellectual property in history. Units of Sony Music and Warner Music filed the suit in federal court in Northern California, naming Anthropic CEO Dario Amodei and co-founder Benjamin Mann as defendants. The 48-page complaint claims Anthropic pirated thousands of copyrighted musical works and asks for hundreds of thousands of dollars in damages per infringed work. I'm Tammy Trujillo.
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7: Here's your North Country 1320 WCVR weather forecast.
8: Some sunshine today, but mostly cloudy, with a high near 79. A chance of showers tonight, cloudy with a low near 56. Showers roll in on Tuesday with a high near 71. They continue Tuesday night with a low near 55. Wednesday, showers are likely, mostly cloudy with a high near 71. And we could see showers Wednesday night with a low near 57. Chance of showers on Thursday, cloudy with a high near 75, and a chance of showers Thursday night with a low near 56. Friday, chance of showers with a high near 75.
9: Good afternoon. Happy Monday to you. I'm Aaron Gauthier, spinning the tunes here for you and keeping you company right up till 7 o'clock tonight as we stretch your 3 o'clock hour. The Brooks are done. 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

Here's Granger Smith right there with Country Things on your home for all things country here on your afternoon drive show. 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

There's Rob Crosby right there. She's a natural on your home for all things country. Here's another natural sounding song, Nathan Stanley and Patti Loveless. All I have to offer you is me on North Country WCVR.

0: your home for all things country, North Country 1320 and 100.1 WCVR. It's time to take a look at the North Country weather forecast coming up right after this.
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4: Here's your North Country 1320 WCVR weather forecast.
5: Some sunshine today, but mostly cloudy, with a high near 79. A chance of showers tonight, cloudy with a low near 56. Showers roll in on Tuesday with a high near 71. They continue Tuesday night with a low near 55. Wednesday, showers are likely, mostly cloudy with a high near 71. And we could see showers Wednesday night with a low near 57. Chance of showers on Thursday, cloudy with a high near 75, and a chance of showers Thursday night with a low near 56. Friday, chance of showers with a high near 75.
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0: Now there's no more tree in the middle of that yard. It's the deadest tree that you ever did see. Because the beetle killed the tree and the tree hit the ground, and the ALB still goes all around, and the ALB goes around.
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Ryan, Chris, and the Rough Cuts right there. Seeing you tonight on your home for all things country. USA Radio News coming up at 4 o'clock. Then it's local news, North Country weather forecast, and a whole lot more music on the other side. In the meantime, here's Pirates of the Mississippi and Feed Jake.

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1: USA Radio News, I'm Ron Warner. NBC News foreign correspondent Matt Bradley and his team are recovering after being attacked in the occupied West Bank.
2: Bradley says everyone on his team took hits when they were attacked by Israeli settlers while interviewing an elderly Palestinian woman over the weekend. Bradley says the team is now safe and on the mend in Tel Aviv. The woman who they were interviewing was reportedly knocked unconscious. Israeli Prime Minister Benjamin Netanyahu and U.S. Ambassador Mike Huckabee have condemned the attack, while the country's military says they've opened an investigation. I'm Michael Kastner.
1: Transportation Secretary Sean Duffy says more than 100 trucking schools are being shut down over fraud concerns. This comes as the Department of Transportation has cracked down on truck drivers who don't speak English.
3: You have to speak English to operate a commercial motor vehicle. I didn't create that rule. President Trump didn't create that rule. That rule has been in place for decades.
1: Speaking from Detroit on Monday, Duffy said some schools were found to have testers who were not certified. Duffy noted that more than 2,000 truck drivers who don't speak English were able to get a license. He said since the crackdown has started, fraud is down and wages for truck drivers are going up. General Mills says it's removing artificial colors from all of its cereals. Tammy Trujillo reports.
4: According to the company, the move means that brands including Lucky Charms and Trix are now made and available without synthetic color additives. General Mills also said that 90% of its U.S. products have moved away from artificial colors, and it remains on track to complete the removal of artificial colors from all of its U.S. retail products by the end of next year. Health and Human Services Secretary Robert F. Kennedy Jr. has pushed for the removal of artificial

0: dyes and colors as part of his Make America Healthy Again initiative.
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6: The state of Vermont continues to lose its primary care doctors, but the rate of loss is slowing, according to a new survey from the state's Department of Health. In 2024, Vermont had 529 people working as primary care providers. The last time the Department of Health conducted its survey in 2022, 569 physicians practiced primary care in Vermont. Even that figure represented a decline from the 634 practicing primary care when the survey began in 2004. Primary care doctors are also working fewer hours. Only 39% of primary care doctors in Vermont work full-time. In 2014, that figure was 42%. After battling high absentee rates after the COVID-19 pandemic, the White River Valley Supervisory Union received a grant through UVM called Everyday Counts to help bring high absenteeism rates down. Most schools in the WRVSU district now maintain a daily attendance of 90% or higher. Of the district's 10 schools, 3 have not reached this threshold. 2 of those are on the cusp of 90% daily attendance, while the high school's absence rate still hovers around the 20% mark. This upcoming year, the goal is to begin focusing on students who are frequently tardy. Vermont leads the United States in providing local food in schools. 89% of Vermont schools purchase some local food, according to Vermont Feed, a collaborative farm-to-school project. Senator Peter Welch introduced the Farm to School Act in the Senate last year, which would support schools accessing local food and builds on former Senator Patrick Leahy's influential Farm to School grant program. Vermont also runs a local foods incentive grant program where schools are pushed to meet local purchasing targets in their school meal programs. Landmark College, a school for neurodivergent students in Putney, is expanding its footprint after buying 2 parcels of land totaling 264 acres. The new land stretches from the east end of campus towards River Road and down to the Connecticut River. The college's president, Jim DeLugo, says they're in the middle of a year-long strategic plan, which will include what to do with the new acreage. Here's your North Country 1320 WCVR weather forecast.
7: Some sunshine today, but mostly cloudy, with a high near 79. A chance of showers tonight, cloudy with a low near 56. Showers roll in on Tuesday with a high near 71. They continue Tuesday night with a low near 55. Wednesday, showers are likely, mostly cloudy with a high near 71. And we could see showers Wednesday night with a low near 57. Chance of showers on Thursday, cloudy with a high near 75, and a chance of showers Thursday night with a low near 56. Friday, chance of showers with a high near 75.
3: 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I'm Aaron Gonthier, kicking off your 4 o'clock hour on this Monday with Clint Black. 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
0: This is Common Sense for a Modern World, a one-minute look at the timeless ideas that still shape how we live, think, and treat each other. What if the only thing you needed to treat someone with respect was knowing they were human? No title, no wealth, no agreement required. Dignity isn't something you earn, it's something you have, from birth. That simple idea shook the old world. It's why we stopped calling people subjects and started calling them citizens. It's why we stopped kneeling and started shaking hands. Why no one is beneath you, and you are not beneath anyone else either. Dignity isn't a reward. It's the baseline. Because every human being has the same rights as you do. Life, liberty, and a place to call their own.
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3: Some sunshine today, but mostly cloudy, with a high near 79. A chance of showers tonight, cloudy with a low near 56. Showers roll in on Tuesday with a high near 71. They continue Tuesday night with a low near 55. Wednesday, showers are likely, mostly cloudy with a high near 71. And we could see showers Wednesday night with a low near 57. Chance of showers on Thursday, cloudy with a high near 75. And a chance of showers Thursday night with a low near 56. Friday, chance of showers with a high near 75.
0: Half past 4 o'clock on your Monday afternoon. As we get back to music right now with Tyler Farr. Stop me if you've heard this one. A guy walks into a bar. I'll just leave it right there. On North Country 1320 and 100.1.

There's the late, great Dolly Parton right there with the Mule Skinner Blues on your home for all things country. I'm Aaron Gauthier, spinning the tunes here for you. Thanks for taking me along with you on this Monday afternoon. Let's hear from Thomas Redd right now. It goes like this. I'm North Country 1320 and 100.1 WCVR.

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0: 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And don't forget, if you have an announcement for the North Country calendar, we'd be glad to get it on the air for you. 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
1: USA Radio News, I'm Ron Warner. The number of 9/11 related cancers continues to climb with the 25th anniversary of the terror attacks next week.
2: The New York Post got a hold of Fresh World Trade Center health program data, and it shows for the first time the number of cancer cases in people who worked, lived, or attended school near Ground Zero is higher than the cancer cases among emergency responders who helped at Ground Zero. Overall, there were more than 3,200 cancer cases in 2015. That number has shot up to more than 57,000 by this year. The World Trade Center Health Program serves people from all 50 states. In New York, I'm Scott Pringle.
1: Simi Valley, California residents are now dealing with some of the same smells that plagued Boyle Heights for the past 2 months. Daniel Martindale explains.
3: Residents of the Big Sky community have been filing complaints with the Ventura County Air Pollution Control District. They believe the odors are coming from a nearby landfill, which received a portion of the rotted food from the burned-out Lineage Logistics warehouse in Boyle Heights. Some residents say the smell is impacting their daily lives, and they're seeing more flies, mirroring reports that grew common in Boyle Heights. The landfill is operated by Waste Management. Air pollution officials have issued a notice of violation requiring the landfill to address the issue. I'm Daniel Martindale.
1: Prince's estate is out with Timeless, a never-before-released album.
4: The project, which follows the 10th anniversary of the pop icon's death, captures his career across different eras. The songs were recorded between 1977 and 2016. Billboard reports the featured tracks include I Am You, which was recorded by a then 19-year-old Prince at Minneapolis Sound 89 Studio in 1977. Prince's estate also released a video for The Guilty Ones, recorded in 2007, which features a montage spanning his musical career. I'm Mark Mayfield.
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1: Here's your North Country 1320 WCVR weather forecast.
2: Some sunshine today, but mostly cloudy, with a high near 79. A chance of showers tonight, cloudy with a low near 56. Showers roll in on Tuesday with a high near 71. They continue Tuesday night with a low near 55. Wednesday, showers are likely, mostly cloudy with a high near 71. And we could see showers Wednesday night with a low near 57. Chance of showers on Thursday, cloudy with a high near 75, and a chance of showers Thursday night with a low near 56. Friday, chance of showers with a high near 75.
3: 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I'm Aaron Gonthier. 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Kicking things off right now with Tasty Licks. Right in the back row. 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

Billy Droz right there with Chicken Truck on your home for all things country. It's a 5 o'clock Bluegrass Breakdown. I'm Aaron Gauthier. Spin the tunes here for you. Appreciate you taking me along with you today. Is here from Old Salt Union right now. They're holding on North Country 1320 and 100.1 WCVR and the 5 o'clock Bluegrass Breakdown.

0: 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We're going to take a look at the North Country weather forecast right after this.
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3: Here's your North Country 1320 WCVR weather forecast.
4: Some sunshine today, but mostly cloudy with a high near 79. A chance of showers tonight, cloudy with a low near 56. Showers roll in on Tuesday with a high near 71. They continue Tuesday night with a low near 55. Wednesday, showers are likely, mostly cloudy with a high near 71. And we could see showers Wednesday night with a low near 57. Chance of showers on Thursday, cloudy with a high near 75. And a chance of showers Thursday night with a low near 56. Friday, chance of showers with a high near 75.
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David Grisman and Ferns right there, leaving home and home for all things country. It's the 5 o'clock Bluegrass Breakdown. 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
0: 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Coming up on quarter to six on the 5 o'clock Bluegrass Breakdown, let's get back to the music now. Town Mountain with Law Dog on North Country. Law Dog.

Chris Jones and the Night Drivers right there with All the Ways I'm Gone on the 5 o'clock Bluegrass Breakdown, which we will wrap up with USA Radio News coming up at 6 o'clock. Here's the Highland Travelers in the meantime. It's you again on the 5 o'clock Bluegrass Breakdown.

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1: USA Radio News, I'm Ron Warner. Iceland won't be holding negotiations to join the European Union. William Denslow reports that election authorities say 52.8% of Iceland voters have rejected a government proposal to consider becoming part of the EU.
2: According to public broadcaster RUV, voter turnout was over 80%, the highest since the 2009 elections. The debate centered largely on security concerns, fueled by US assertions of taking control of Greenland and the impact of EU membership on the country's fishing industry.
1: Iceland's prime minister says many voters were worried about how joining the EU would affect agriculture, fisheries, and natural resources. Iceland had previously moved to join the EU back in 2009, but suspended those talks in 2013 over concerns that it would lose control of its fishing rights. Miami-Caracas direct flights resumed this week following a historic U.S.-Venezuela oil deal.
3: Direct flights between Miami and Caracas resume this Thursday following a 10-week earthquake suspension. American remains the only U.S. passenger airline currently operating flights into the South American nation. The American Airlines return comes on the heels of a historic weekend oil deal signed by President Trump and Venezuela. The agreement secures majority U.S. control over 65 billion barrels of oil reserves. Natalie Rodriguez, Miami.
1: About 1,000 illegally trafficked sea creatures are being cared for by the Aquarium of the Pacific. Tammy Trujillo reports.
4: The animals were discovered by wildlife officers in two large box trucks over the summer. They say Southern California serves as a main port for wildlife smuggling. CEO Jeff Flocken says wildlife trafficking pushes animals into extinction as they can't be introduced back into the wild. He says they're usually brought into the country in inhumane conditions. The smuggled animals include brown-banded bamboo sharks, clownfish, and invertebrates like coral, clams, shrimp, prawns, and tiny snails.
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6: 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The 30-year Treasury hit its highest level since 2007, nearly 20 years. And this isn't just an American story. Borrowing costs are moving higher in Europe and Japan as well. Washington stepped in and tried to push those rates back down, and it worked for about a day. And gold noticed, and gold is up roughly 10% this month. 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

Kathy Mattea right there with the Battle Hymn of Love on your home for all things country. Let's keep the music going now with the classic from Garth Brooks. 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

Chase Rice right there. Gonna Want Tonight on your home for all things country. I'm Aaron Gauthier. Spin the tunes here for you. Keeping the company up till 7 o'clock tonight as we hear from Alan Jackson right now. Living on Love. 1320, 100.1 WCVR.

0: 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We're going to take a look at the North Country weather forecast right after this.
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2: Here's your North Country 1320 WCVR weather forecast.
3: A slight chance of showers early on, otherwise it's going to be a foggy evening. Tonight's low will be 54. Patchy fog on Monday as the day starts. It'll gradually clear with a high near 79. A chance of showers on Monday night with a low near 56. Showers continue on Tuesday and they stick around for the rest of the week. Tuesday's high is 71. Showers Tuesday night with a low of 55. And Wednesday, showers with a high near 71. Showers Wednesday night with a low near 57. That's your Vermont weather.
0: Half past 6 o'clock on your Monday evening. As we get back to the music right now, Vince Gill, you better think.

0: 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We have the North Country Calendar on the way right after this.
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There's a song that seemed to dominate every single chart back in 1977. The amazing Rhythm Aces right there with Third Rate Romance on your home for all things country. That's going to do it for today's afternoon drive show. I'll catch you again tomorrow afternoon at 3 o'clock. First Class Tom Finnegan's coming up in just a few minutes. In the meantime, let's hear from Michael Ray with Get to You on North Country 1320 and 100.1 WCVR.

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2: Here's your North Country 1320 WCVR weather forecast.
3: Showers tonight with a low near 57. Tomorrow we'll see showers with a high near 67. And showers are likely Tuesday night with a low near 54. A chance of showers on Wednesday, cloudy with a high near 69. Showers Wednesday night with a low near 57. Showers are continuing on Thursday, cloudy with a high near 77. And a chance of showers Friday, Thursday night with a low near 58. Friday, sunny with a high near 76. And Friday night, mostly clear with a low near 53. That's your Vermont weather.
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0: 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We'll have an update on the weather right after this.
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3: Here's your North Country 1320 WCVR weather forecast.
4: Showers tonight with a low near 57. Tomorrow we'll see showers with a high near 67. And showers are likely Tuesday night with a low near 54. A chance of showers on Wednesday, cloudy with a high near 69. Showers Wednesday night with a low near 57. Showers are continuing on Thursday, cloudy with a high near 77. And a chance of showers Friday, Thursday night with a low near 58. Friday, sunny with a high near 76. And Friday night, mostly clear with a low near 53. That's your Vermont weather.
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0: 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I bet you're wondering what you're going to do this week. Well, we've got just the thing for you. 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